0: You've likely heard of an Irish jig. Did you know that there are English jigs as well? It's actually a common dance form in all the British Isles. The term, interestingly, seems to have originated in France or possibly Italy. The words jig continued on through especially the 17th and 18th centuries in classical music. And the English dance known as the Morris is a kind of jig as well. And that was Suffolk Morris from the Suffolk Suite by English composer Doreen Carwithin, the London Symphony led by Richard Hickox.
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0: Maria João Pires, now retired, but we have so many wonderful recordings of her, fortunately, and that's one of them, the Royal Philharmonic, led by André Previn there, with Maria João Pires at the piano in the Piano Concerto No. 2 by Chopin.
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0: Felix Mendelssohn's Violin Concerto is among the top five, I think in terms of top fives, an awful lot these days because I have a 14-year-old and everything is a top five. Hey, Dad, what's your top five fast food French fries? Yeah, this is how teenage boys think now. It's YouTube that has fried their brains like this, but it's definitely, you know, it's not just me thinking this. Had a conversation with Joshua Bell once. And he would put this one in the top three, actually. It's Mendelssohn's Violin Concerto. Here's Hilary Hahn as soloist with Hugh Wolf and the Oslo Philharmonic.

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0: That's not what you expected, is it? That's called Bounce Bounce by Hilary Hahn and Hauschka, violin and prepared piano there, respectively.
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0: Flute Sonatine by Henri Dutilleux here with flutist Adam Walker.

0: That is music of the French composer Henri Dutilleux, his flute sonatine, played by flutist Adam Walker. John Wilson conducted the Sinfonia of London.
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2: 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Classical music and late night jazz for Western North Carolina.

Hillary Cole from her recording Sophisticated Lady and her arrangement of Old Devil Moon. You're with D. Alexander. Happy to be here with you. Have great things in store for you. Cannot wait to share them. So please stay with me. This is Jazz.

Jose Migueles from his recording Contradictio. We heard his composition, Soul and Body. And before that, bassist extraordinaire Mr. Larry Gray and his trio from his recording One Look. We heard his composition, Gravity. Let's keep the music going with Trombone Shorty from his recording entitled Lifted. Everybody in the World, featuring the New Breed Brass Band.

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From the recording Free for All, we heard Howard's tune, composed by Howard

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There you have it, two versions of Sweet Lorraine we just heard from John Batiste from the Relief, a benefit for the Jazz Foundation of America's Musician Emergency Fund, a great cause. And before that, we heard from Anthony Wanzi from Lorraine's Lullaby with his rendition of Sweet Lorraine. Let's continue with Corey Weeds from O Sole Mio, Music from the Motherland, a song entitled Chick's Tune, composed by Chick Corea.

harpist Brandy Younger from Somewhere Different with Tickled Pink. And before that, we heard from Jessica Williams, her tribute to Dr. Billy Taylor, Billy's theme, Finally Free. And you've heard this music right here with me, Dee Alexander, and this is Jazz.

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Stay with us for more jazz coming your way until 4 o'clock. Starting at 4, it's classical music. It's 11 o'clock.

Pianist, composer, humanitarian, and activist Danilo Perez believes that a united global perspective for the arts and social justice are the keys to moving humanity forward in harmony. This recording, Crisálida, he's convened his global messengers from Berklee College of Music, students hailing from Palestine, Greece, Iraq, Jordan, and the U.S., to contribute their respective cultural learnings and personal experiences with the goal of building community through music without borders. We heard the composition Kalesma, which interprets to true calling. You're with D. Alexander, and this is Jazz.

Miss Lauren Henderson from her recording Musa, a song that was also recorded by Shirley Horn, Forget Me, featuring Marquise Hill on trumpet, Sullivan Fortner, Eric Wheeler, and Joe Dyson. And before that, we heard from Edith Schnur and Mondoro from the recording Heat Wave. We heard the composition Heat Wave as well. And Mondoro means the lion spirit in Shona, a language of Zimbabwe. Here's Gary Burton and friends. We're going to hear the title track from this recording, Six Pack, with Gary Burton on vibes, B.B. King guitar, John Scofield also on guitar, Bob Berg tenor, Paul Schaefer piano, Will Lee bass, and Jack DeJohnette drums.

Marquise Hill from Meditation Tape, the composition, Good Morning. And you've heard this music right here with me, Dee Alexander. And this is Jazz.

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From the Essential Thelonious Monk, we heard a live recording of Epistrophe. And before that, Andrew Distel from his recording, It Only Takes Time, with his arrangement of Speak Low. Coming up is Artemis Supergroup, featuring pianist and musical director Renee Rosness, Anat Cohen on clarinet, Melissa Aldana tenor, trumpeter Ingrid Jensen, Noriko Ueda on bass, and drummer Allison Miller. We're going to hear Allison Miller's composition, Goddess of the Hunt.

Lucky Thompson on saxophone from Happy Days, the composition entitled Who. And before that, we heard from Lucy Yegazarian from My Blue Heaven with her wonderful rendition of Thou Swell. And you've heard this music right here with me, D. Alexander. And this is Jazz.

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It's midnight.

Definitely a bebop-influenced tune, perhaps influenced by Bud Powell, nonetheless written by Randy Napoleon, the guitarist we heard in the group. The tune is called Mr. Smith, and it's from Randy's recording called Common Tones. Randy leading a septet here. Seven players. We'll run down the players with Randy on guitar, Etienne Charles on trumpet, Michael Deese on trombone, along with Diego Rivera on tenor sax, Xavier Davis piano, Rodney Whitaker on bass, and Randy Gillespie on drums. Bobby Watson and New Horizon coming up in just a second. Hello there. Welcome. You're listening to Jazz. I'm Dave Schwann. As always, it is a pleasure to have you aboard. Thanks for joining us. As always, we hope things are going very well for you and yours. Hope the music makes things even better. Here's Bobby Watson and his group New Horizon from their recording Keeping It Real and a tune by Jackie McLean, Condition Blue.

That's a tune by the great alto saxophonist Jackie McLean, a disciple of Charlie Parker, Condition Blue. And it opens up the CD, Keeping It Real, from Bobby Watson and New Horizon. Bobby there on alto sax, Josh Evans on trumpet, Victor Gould, the pianist, Curtis Lundy on bass, and Victor Jones on drums. You're listening to Jazz with Dave Schwann and piano master Hank Jones up next. This is from a recording simply called the Hank Jones Trio, featuring Al Foster on drums and Mads Vinding on bass. Hank at the piano for Freddie Hubbard's Up Jumped Spring.

Piano Master Hank Jones with Freddie Hubbard's tune, Up Jumped Spring. That's from a recording just called The Hank Jones Trio with Mads Vinding and Al Foster. Mads Vinding, the bassist, and Al Foster on drums. You're listening to Jazz with Dave Schwann. We have trumpeter John Hasselbeck III up next from his recording Entrance. And he's joined here by Wayne Escoffery on sax, Jonathan Barber on drums, Lucas Curtis bass, and Tabor Gable on piano. From the recording Entrance, John Hasselbeck III with Rainey's Way.

Anthony Wansi at the piano. Beautifully combining two classic tunes, It Might As Well Be Spring and Sweet Lorraine. That's from Anthony's recording called Anthonyology, actually featuring a trio on most, if not all, the other cuts on this recording. The trio, consisting of Christian McBride on bass and Carl Allen on drums, Anthony at the piano. A wonderful recording called Anthonyology. And before that, trumpeter John Hasselbeck III from his recording Entrance and his tune called Rainey's Way. John on trumpet with Wayne Escoffery on sax, Jonathan Barber the drummer, Lucas Curtis bass, and Tauber Gable on piano. You're listening to Jazz with Dave Schwann. We have a lot more jazz to come. We hope you can stay aboard. Thank you for joining us. Here is the Stan Kenton Legacy Orchestra from a recording done during the time of their tour in Florida in 2017. The name of the CD is Flying Through Florida, and here's the opening cut, Artistry Jumps.

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1: 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Mike Vax conducting from their recording Flying Through Florida. A wonderful duo for you up next. Hendrik Merkens on harmonica and Bill Cunliffe on piano. This is from the recording Cabin in the Sky and Speak Low.

From the recording Cabin in the Sky, Hendrik Merkens harmonica, Bill Cunliffe piano, with Speak Low. Thank you so much for joining us. You're listening to Jazz with Dave Schwann. Trumpeter Eddie Henderson is up next from his recording Shuffle and Deal and Over the Rainbow.

trumpeter Eddie Henderson with Over the Rainbow, or Somewhere Over the Rainbow, take your pick. That is from his recording called Shuffle and Deal, and along with Eddie, Kenny Barron on piano, Gerald Cannon on bass, and Mike Clark on drums. Dave Schwann here. You're listening to the great American music we call jazz, for which we thank you. Tenor saxophonist Carlos Vega up next from his recording Art of the Messenger and Across the Ocean.

Exciting music from tenor saxophonist Carlos Vega. The tune called Across the Ocean. That's from the recording Art of the Messenger. With Carlos on tenor sax, Victor Garcia on trumpet, Stu Mendman piano, Josh Ramos bass, and Xavier Breaker on drums. And before that, we heard from trumpeter Eddie Henderson from his recording Shuffle and Deal with a masterful version of Harold Arlen and Yip Harburg's classic Somewhere Over the Rainbow. We thank you so much for joining us this hour and hope you enjoyed all the great American music we call jazz. Dave Schwann finishing up with trumpeter Carl Saunders from his recording Jazz Trumpet and Record-A-May.

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It's 1 o'clock.

trumpeter Farnell Newton from his recording Rippin' and Runnin' and Holdin' Still. Along with Farnell, Brandon Wright on tenor sax, Brian Charette on organ, Rudy Royston drums. So happy to have you join us. Dave Schwann here. You're listening to the great American music we call jazz. Ralph Moore and his quintet from the late 1980s up next. Here's the title cut to their CD called Rejuvenate.

Ralph Moore and his quintet from the late 1980s with the title cut to their CD, Rejuvenate. Does have a rejuvenating sound there. Ralph on tenor, Steve Turay, trombone, Mulgrew Miller piano, Peter Washington bass, and Marvin Smitty Smith on drums. Quite a lineup for Ralph Moore and his quintet. You're listening to Jazz with Dave Schwann and Sean Fife, pianist Sean Fife and his quartet up next. The title cut to their CD, Late Night.

0: pianist Sean Fife and his quartet. The title cut to their recording, Late Night. Along with Sean, Sam Kermeyer, the guitarist, Adrian Vadade, bass, and Andre White on drums. You're listening to Jazz with Dave Schwann, and up next, Christian McBride and Inside Straight from their recording Live at the Village Vanguard. We'll let Christian introduce the tune.
1: We are going to continue with a song written by Mr. Steve Wilson. The name of this song, it gives you a musical portrait of someone who was just so dignified and classy and had such power and wisdom in her words, the great Maya Angelou. And this is such a beautiful musical portrait of her. It is simply titled Ms. Angelou. Steve Wilson, ladies and gentlemen.

Christian McBride and his great quintet called Inside Straight, live at the Village Vanguard. That's the name of the CD. Sessions done at the Vanguard in December of 2014. The tune by the saxophonist we heard, Steve Wilson. Miss Angelou, dedicated to the great Maya Angelou. Christian on bass, of course. We heard Steve on soprano sax, Warren Wolf on vibes, Peter Martin piano, and Carl Allen on drums. You're listening to Jazz with Dave Schwann. We have a lot more jazz to come. Hope you can stay with us. Thank you for joining us. We have the Jeff Hamilton Trio on the way in just a couple minutes, but first, we hear from the world's First Lady of Song.

Ella from Ella Fitzgerald Sings the Cole Porter Songbook, and all of you, along with Buddy Bregman's orchestra. We have drummer Jeff Hamilton and his trio up next, featuring Tamir Hendelman on piano, John Hamar on bass, from their recording Catch Me If You Can. Here is La Pina.

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There's a trio you could listen to all day, all night, and not get tired of it. Drummer Jeff Hamilton and his trio from their recording Catch Me If You Can with La Pina, featuring Tamir Hendelman on piano and John Hamar on bass. You're listening to Jazz with Dave Schwann and the music of Stevie Wonder, as performed by James Austin Jr. from his recording Songs in the Key of Wonder. Here is My Cherie Amour.

Pianist James Austin Jr. and his version of Stevie Wonder's My Cheri Amour. From the recording Songs in the Key of Wonder, James at the piano, Ben Rubens on bass, Kobe Watkins on drums, and Samuel Torres, additional percussion. Here's Vincent Herring.

Vincent Herring and the music of the great Duke Ellington in a sentimental mood. That great version on the recording, Preaching to the Choir. Vincent on alto sax, Cyrus Chestnut piano, Yasushi Nakamura bass, and Jonathan Blake on drums. You're listening to Jazz with Dave Schwann, for which we thank you once again. And we have Jocelyn Gould up next on guitar from her recording Elegant Traveler. Here's her tune called Center of the Universe.

guitarist Jocelyn Gould with a bright, upbeat thing called Center of the Universe. It's from her recording Elegant Traveler. And we also heard Brandon Wright on tenor sax, Addison Fry piano, George Delancey bass, and Quincy Davis on drums. And before that, Vincent Herring with a beautiful version of Duke Ellington's In a Sentimental Mood. We thank you so much for joining us this hour and hope you enjoyed all the great American music we call jazz. Dave Schwann finishing up with the Dave Miller Trio from their recording Just Imagine and Charlie Parker's Confirmation.

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Thanks for joining us for Jazz Overnights. Classical music comes your way starting at 4 a.m. This is BPR Classic. It's 2 o'clock.

From her album Quiet After the Storm, vocalist Diane Reeves with When Morning Comes, featuring Hubert Laws there on flute, opening this hour of jazz for us. Hi, I'm John Hill. I'll be your host for the hour. Glad you could join me.

Music taken from a compilation of performances between the years of 1956 and 1976 at the Newport Jazz Festival. The album is called Happy Birthday Newport, 50 Swinging Years, a three-disc boxed set featuring the music of Louis Armstrong, Count Basie, Duke Ellington, Ben Webster, Billie Holiday, Sarah Vaughan, Miles, John Coltrane, Thelonious Monk, and we just heard music from a band called VSOP, as they were known in June of 1976, featuring Herbie Hancock's Maiden Voyage. Pianist Herbie Hancock, along with trumpeter Freddie Hubbard, saxophonist Wayne Shorter, bassist Ron Carter, and drummer Tony Williams. Maiden Voyage from the collection Happy Birthday Newport, 50 Swinging Years. We're listening to jazz. I'm John Hill. From Classic Meets Cuba, the Klaz Brothers and Cuba Percussion.

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saxophonist Paul Desmond famously likened the sound of his horn to that of a dry martini. And we heard saxophonist Brent Jensen there following up on his tribute last year to Paul Desmond on an album titled The Sound of a Dry Martini. This year with the album More Sounds of a Dry Martini. Saxophonist Brent Jensen with Just Squeeze Me, featuring guitarist Jamie Findlay, with Chris Simer on bass and drummer John Bishop. Brent Jensen. And we began the set with the Miles Davis Sextet from 1958. Jimmy Cobb was the drummer, Paul Chambers the bassist. We heard Bill Evans there at the piano, with Cannonball Adderley on alto sax and John Coltrane on tenor sax, led by trumpeter Miles Davis doing the tune Love for Sale. The album titled Miles Davis, the 1958 Sessions. We are listening to jazz

Bob is Cal Jader from the album Soul Sauce with a song called Monkey Beams that featured saxophonist Jimmy Heat with trumpeter Donald Byrd, guitarist Kenny Burrell, bassist Bob Bushnell, and drummer Grady Tate. Ahead of it, it was a song called Artificial Flavors from saxophonist Edith Schnur, the album Live at the Jazz Station, with Garrett Baxter on bass, Tori Newhart at the piano, and drummer Ken Mastro Giovanni. And we began that set with Kenny Rankin from his album Professional Dreamer, the song You'd Be So Nice to Come Home To. I'm John Hill. Thanks for joining me for another hour of jazz. I'll see you later. This is Trio Je Paz with Samba J. Orfeo.

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From an album titled Naked Animals by saxophonist Mark Lewis, that's a song called Ghost of a Chance, opening this hour of jazz for us. Hi, I'm your host, John Hill.

set of music with Stevie Wonder as the common denominator. We just heard from pianist Chick Corea along with bassist Christian McBride and drummer Brian Blade from their Trilogy 2 release, the song Pastime Paradise, preceded by vocalist Dara Tucker, her album titled Dreams of Waking, and that was Stevie's tune Love's in Need of Love today, with Cyrus Chestnut on keyboards, Desron Douglas was the bassist, and Jonathan Blake the drummer. And we began that set with Stevie's tune Bird of Beauty, performed by guitarist Dan Wilson. His album is called Vessels of Wood and Earth, with Christian Sands on keys. Marco Panacea was the bassist and the drummer, Jeff Tane Watts. Guitarist Dan Wilson to start the set. I'm John Hill. We're listening to jazz. From drummer Phil Pariso, this is called Water.

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Music from the Peter Leitch New Life Orchestra. The album is called New Life, and that was Penumbra. We heard Joe Williams ahead of it. Joe Williams along with the horn ensemble Super Sax from the album In Good Company, Just Friends. And we began that set with pianist Jeremy Monteiro, accompanied by bassist Jay Anderson, along with drummer Lewis Nash. The song was called Just in Time. Jeremy Monteiro, Live at No Black Tie, is the name of the disc. No Black Tie is the name of the club in Kuala Lumpur. We're listening to jazz.

You Stepped Out of a Dream from trombonist J.J. Johnson from an album called Standards, recorded live at the Village Vanguard with Ralph Moore on sax, pianist Stanley Cowell, bassist Rufus Reed, and drummer Victor Lewis. We began that set with music from an album called Strollin', featuring Hendrik Merkens on harmonica. Tony Monaco was the organist, with Reed Hoysen on drums and guitarist Mark Lucas. The album Strollin', the tune Yardbird Suite. I'm John Hill. Thanks for joining me for another hour of jazz. As usual, it's my pleasure. I'll see you later. This is Monk's Circle from the Peter Leach New Life Orchestra.

Thank you for joining us for Late Night Jazz here on BPR Classic. Classical music is up next, so stay with us. 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It's 4 o'clock.

0: guitarist Jean Gilou and the Spanish Radio and TV Orchestra, playing Aranjuez Concerto by Joaquin Rodrigo, a composer who never played classical guitar, but through pieces like that, is remembered for bringing the guitar into the spotlight as a universal concert instrument. In the spotlight next is cello and piano, a performance by two musicians who have been friends for decades.
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0: Yo-Yo Ma and Catherine Stott met when they were young musicians in London, and they've been friends ever since. They've made a lot of music together throughout the years, and here they are performing a piece by Nadia Boulanger.

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0: Lakhian Dances, a collection of Czech folk tunes by Leoš Janáček. James Conlon conducted the Rotterdam Philharmonic Orchestra on Music Through the Night.
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0: No one does it better than the Vienna Philharmonic playing a waltz. Riccardo Muti was the conductor as they performed Roses from the South Waltz by Johann Strauss Jr. The composer who made the waltz what it is, and still is today, he had a big secret. He was a horrible dancer. So anytime someone asked him to dance, sometimes to his music, he would say, absolutely not.
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0: Adam Fischer conducted the Danish National Chamber Orchestra with Mozart's Symphony No. 21 on Music Through the Night. It's great to have your company tonight. I hope you're doing well. I'm Jalene Kahn.
1: 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I'm pianist Peter Dugan. 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
0: When you think about an influential teacher, does someone come to mind? Chances are, if that teacher was a favorite for you, they were a favorite for others. This next composer had a fine career as a composer, but it was in the classroom that he really made his mark. Charles Stanford was a teacher, and some of his students went on to the heights of fame, students like Gustav Holst and Ralph Vaughan Williams. Here's music by Charles Stanford. It's his Irish Rhapsody No. 4.

0: Charles Stanford was a teacher at the Royal College of Music, and there some of his students were composers who would go on to be pretty famous. Samuel Coleridge Taylor, Frank Bridge, Ray Vaughan Williams, just to name a few. That was music by Sir Charles Stanford, Irish Rhapsody No. 4. We heard the Ulster Orchestra led by Vernon Hanley.
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0: Violinist Anna Sophie Mutter with the New York Philharmonic, conducted by Kurt Mazur, playing Beethoven's Romance No. 2. 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
0: At one point, Antonín Dvořák lived with his mother-in-law, who also rented a room to a university student that was studying violin. Dvořák thought he would write a piece of music for this young chap, but it turned out the piece of music he wrote was too hard. So he came up with something a little less complicated, and that is this, Terzetto.

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0: Last year marked the 10th anniversary of an album by Gloria Chang called Montage, Great Film Composers and the Piano. When she had the idea for this album, she thought of today's best film composers and realized that, you know, they might want to write music just for the sake of writing music. She was curious about what was inside of them. So she asked them to write music for her and her piano.

0: Randy Newman's family album, homage to Alfred, Emil, and Lionel Newman. Music performed and commissioned by pianist Gloria Chang. I'm Jalene Kahn. Thanks a lot for being here with me. Hope you have a great Wednesday.
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0: How much did I love Captain Kangaroo as a kid? I had a little stuffed dancing bear. That's how much. I think my dad got it as a promotional item for his job and had it for years and then lost it in a move sometime after college. Miss that little fella to this day. And that was performed by the RTE Concert Orchestra in Dublin. Ernest Thomason conducted, and the piece written by Edward Wright, a British composer. Coming up next, a Roma suite from Samuel Coleridge Taylor and The Seasons, but not the Vivaldi one.
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0: That is from the Fellini film, 8 and a Half, Walking the Gangplank, written by Nino Rota, Riccardo Muti, and the orchestra La Scala Milan.
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0: From the mid-1500s, for roughly 300 years, music was dominated by the Italians. People like Monteverdi, Corelli, Vivaldi. But around about the mid-18th century, the tide began to turn a bit. There were new sounds coming from north of the Alps. Mostly German, but there were an exception or two. One of them, actually an Italian holdout, Luigi Boccherini, was actually reared in Spain. So, why split hairs? He was no Haydn when it came to symphonies, a little bit early in the game for that, to be sure. But a symphony he composed, I've got later, shows he had plenty of ambitions in that area.

0: Something for the winds there, the Bournemouth Sinfonietta, Walking Tune, Percy Grainger composed that, Kenneth Montgomery conducted. 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
0: William Alwyn's Concerto Grosso No. 2 was composed in 1948, dedicated to Muir Mathieson. This dedication is appropriate for two reasons. Mathieson was a conductor of many of William Alwyn's film scores, and secondly, there's a definite film music feel to some, but not all, of this work. Here's the first movement from that concerto.

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0: Introduction and Rondo Capriccioso by Camille Saint-Saëns. That was Wolfgang Sawallisch, the Philadelphia Orchestra, and the soloist, the blazing Sarah Chang. Something with spiritual roots coming up next, and we'll hear part of one of Beethoven's latter symphonies.
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0: Christian Thielemann conducted the Philharmonia Orchestra. That was Beethoven's Symphony No. 7, the third movement.
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0: Ode for St. Cecilia's Day Overture. That was the March. George Friedrich Handel, Nicholas Harnoncourt conducted Concentus Musicus Vienna. Something from Florence Price, a very charming work, and something with a Scottish flair from a German composer when he was an idealistic young traveler.
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0: Splendid Piano Concerto Number 3. That was the first movement by Franz Joseph Haydn. Leif Ove Andsnes was the pianist, as well as the conductor with the Norwegian Chamber Orchestra.
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0: Sinfonia for Three Trumpets, number one, Johann Christian Hertel. Wolfgang Bauer conducted the Wurttemberg Chamber Orchestra.
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0: To know Antonín Dvořák is to know the ancient sounds of his homeland. Whether you realize it or not, you are often hearing snippets or note-for-note reconstructions of the dance and folk music of old Bohemia. There was a specific piece he had created for a mythic fiddler called I Am a Fiddler. It made such an impression that he decided to revisit it in these symphonic variations. Publishers and the public seemed uninterested. It would take a big name to resurrect it from the scrap heap. We'll tell you who that was and play a bit of that work, Symphonic Variations, this hour.

0: joining us. And remember, we're here for you 7 days a week.
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3: These symphonic variations by Antonín Dvořák were almost immediately thrown into the pit of neglect. His publishers were uninterested in buying it, and until the famous conductor Hans Richter took the work under his wing in the late 1880s, it remained a stranger to the concert hall. The work may be nowhere near his best-known orchestral works in terms of popularity. It has since joined Brahms' Variations on a Theme by Joseph Haydn as the most frequently played of all orchestral variations. Here are the symphonic variations. Antonín Dvořák, it's John Elliott Gardner. He's conducting the North German Radio Symphony.

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0: Dramatic conclusion to a wonderful work, Symphonic Variations, something for everyone. Antonín Dvořák. That was John Elliott Gardiner conducting the North German Radio Symphony. Coming up next, Rachel Barton Pine solos on a work by Eugene Ysaÿa.
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0: That is thought by many to be the definitive recording of Arnold Bach's Symphonic Scherzo. Vernon Hanley conducted the Royal Philharmonic Orchestra. I'm Kevin O'Connor. It's Your Classical.
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5: Luigi Boccherini was so good at playing cello that if a violinist ever got sick or something, Boccherini would sometimes fill in for them on his cello. He'd play that violinist's part at pitch, way up in thumb position on the highest strings of his cello. But that's not the only creative thing that Boccherini did with his chamber music. He wrote quintets and sextets, usually with an extra cello part for him to play, of course. But he also wrote several guitar quintets. String quartet plus guitar. I mean, he was working in Spain, after all. I'm Aaron Kane. Luigi Boccherini's Guitar Quintet No. 4, Fandango, is up ahead this hour.

0: The Academy of St. Martin in the Fields, conducted by Neville Marriner, with the Spitfire Prelude and Fugue by William Walton.
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0: Russian composer Anatol Liadov was not afraid to take his time. It's one of the reasons he didn't write all that much music, even though his friends and his colleagues and even his critics encouraged him to write more. While he worked on his piano pieces, Liadov constantly refined and polished them. Here is one of the little

0: A Christmas Present from Richard Wagner to his wife. That was the Siegfried Idyll, performed by the German Opera Orchestra, conducted by Christian Thielmann.
1: 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No traffic to negotiate. No staff meetings to attend. Sunday is your day. 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
0: Here's music for a string quartet plus a guitar, something Luigi Boccherini kind of cobbled together from bits of music he'd previously written for a couple of different string quintets. Those were for string quartet plus an extra cello. And this quintet is often called the Fandango Quintet. And by the end of this piece, I think it'll be easy to hear why. Here's a hint. Percussionist Eduardo Leandro and guitarist Sharon Isbin both joined the Pacifica Quartet for this performance of the Guitar Quintet No. 4 by Luigi Boccherini.

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0: Gee, I wonder why they called it the Fandango, the guitar quartet by Luigi Boccherini. I'm Lynn Warfel. I'm so glad you spent some time with the music.
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0: Just Something for Fun, written by Eric Fenby, Rossini on Ilk La Mor, the overture with the Royal Ballet Sinfonia, led by Gavin Sutherland. Next, a really impressive piano sonata.
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0: Wow. And after that, the pianist takes a well-deserved vacation. Yun-Di Lee playing the Appassionata F minor piano sonata number 23 by Beethoven.
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0: To wrap up, it is the Hungarian Orchestra led by Adam Fischer, the Hungarian State Orchestra, I should say, the Dances of Galanta by Zoltán Kodály.

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0: Well, if you're kind of a cold weather sort, you know, I'm living in Southern California and I kind of got to really miss the seasons coming from the East Coast. It's like, oh, it's not quite Christmas without White Christmas. No pun intended there, no rhyme intended, just kind of came out that way. Anyway, if you're feeling that way, here's Winter from the Four Seasons with the Amsterdam Guitar Trio.

0: Winter from the Four Seasons, just one of dozens of concerti that Vivaldi wrote in a collection called The Contest Between Harmony and Invention. But those four concerti that are the Four Seasons really kind of got their playtime. That was a Winter with the Amsterdam Guitar Trio. 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
0: Trumpeter Allison Balsam is an amazing talent, and in this case, she's also done the arrangement of the King Arthur Suite by Henry Purcell.

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0: British trumpet player Alison Balsam playing trumpet there, and also did that arrangement of Henry Purcell's King Arthur Suite. And she is indeed Lady. She's actually married to Sam Mendes. She's Lady Mendes. Yep. Because her husband was awarded an OBE, British filmmaker Sam Mendes. So really interesting and artistic family. I'm Lynn Warfel.
1: 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And remember, we're here for you every day.
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0: Fluide de Diamant, Diamond Rain by Emil Waldteufel. I'm getting a little woozy from all this waltzing. The Slovak Philharmonic Orchestra led by Alfred Walter. Coming up next, it is Bach's music.
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0: This is pianist Angela Hewitt to play one of the English suites by Bach, number 6.

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0: There's nothing distinctly English about the English Suites by Bach. The guess is, the conjecture is among academics that it was written for an English gentleman, which is probably true. The D minor English Suite number 6, played there by Angela Hewitt.
1: Discipline, passion, and focus. 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I'm pianist Peter Dugan. 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
0: There's so many composers who loved collecting folk tunes, whether it was Ralph Vaughan Williams in England or

0: gives it a whole different texture and feeling. Romanian Folk Dances by Béla Bartók with Deborah Wendell's Cross, Joanne Folletta, and Robert Alemany. I'm Lynn Werfel. Thanks for joining me.
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3: If a musician samples another musician's work today, there's a very good possibility that a legal fight will ensue. Unless it's resolved ahead of time, that is. But you go back a few hundred years and things were much different. Composers frequently quoted their peers or their influences' music, and sometimes they even quoted themselves in new pieces. Coming up a little later in the hour, a piano trio by Beethoven that quotes a popular piece by Josef Weigl from his opera The Corsair. Stay with me for his piano trio number 4, Gassenhauer.

0: Miroslav Homolka conducting the Dvorak Chamber Orchestra. That's Dances and Adagio from The Tale of Hansa by Oscar Nedbal.
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0: Hi, I'm Scott Blankenship. Hope you're having a great afternoon. You know how some songs get stuck in your head when someone simply says the title? For example, if anyone says Girl from Ipanema around me, it's a guarantee I'll be humming it or singing it or at the very least thinking about it for hours. The equivalent in 1797 for Beethoven was a song from Joseph Weigl's hit opera The Corsair. The song is called Before I Go to Work, and it was sung and whistled in the streets by everyone, it seemed. Beethoven even included several variations of Before I Go to Work in his piano trio No. 4, Gassenhauer.

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0: It's called Gassenhauer, Street Song, the Piano Trio No. 4 by Beethoven with Richard Stoltzmann clarinet, Emmanuel Ax piano, and Yo-Yo Ma playing the cello.
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0: 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Everyone knows Wagner's Wedding March from this opera. It's just not this one. Here Comes the Bride comes later. Once the vows are said, this is the actual procession into the church, Elsa and her ladies climbing the cathedral steps while the chorus builds around her. Elsa's procession to the cathedral from Lohengrin. Jerry Junkin conducts the Dallas Wind Symphony, and Mary Preston plays the organ.

0: The third movement from the Piano Sonata in G Minor by Clara Schumann. That was Isa Takena-Mason playing piano.
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0: In 1909, the Cambridge Greek Play Committee asked Rayfun Williams to write some incidental music for their annual production. And the play they selected for that year was The Wasps by Aristophanes. You ever seen it? Yeah, me neither. Well, the music was a big hit, and I'm going to go ahead and assume that the play was too, even though the show was a satire, the music was a rather friendly and warm-hearted addition. Here's the overture from The Wasps by Rayfun Williams. Adrian Bolt conducts the London Symphony Orchestra.

0: Laurence Olivier commissioned William Walton for that music for his film Henry V. Olivier later called the score the finest that he had ever heard on film. That was the Henry V suite with André Previn conducting the Royal Philharmonic Orchestra.
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3: Thank you for keeping BPR Classic strong in Western North Carolina. 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
0: Hi, I'm Scott Blankenship. Flutist Laurel Zucker built her career on performance first, not as a composer. All that writing came later, and mostly as a way for her to narrate new surroundings. After a move to Washington State, she started sketching what she calls musical postcards of her new home. And most of those pieces came from things that she had actually witnessed firsthand, like a rain-soaked forest out her living room window, or an orca sighting, a bridge collapse. Aurora Borealis broke from that pattern. She'd never once seen the Northern Lights and wrote this piece anyway. Here's Aurora Borealis by Laurel Zucker.

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0: Christopher Banksy conducting the North German Radio Elbphilharmonie Orchestra. Jan Leszewski playing the piano with the concert rondo Krakowiak, written by Chopin.
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0: 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And wherever you like to get your podcasts, it's there as well. This week, Julie Amacher talks with Gil Shaham, and you can hear that extended interview online. But next, you'll hear the third movement from the Violin Concerto in G Minor by Samuel Coleridge Taylor, with Eric Jacobson conducting the Virginia Symphony Orchestra, and Gil Shaham plays violin. Thank you.

0: That's a brand new release for this week's New Classical Tracks with Julie Amacher, the third movement from the Violin Concerto in G Minor by Samuel Coleridge Taylor. That was Eric Jacobson conducting the Virginia Symphony Orchestra and violinist Gil Shaham.
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0: We have time for one more piece to finish up the hour, the fourth movement from the Symphony No. 4 by Johannes Brahms. The Cleveland Orchestra is led by Christoph von Dohnányi

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0: A fitting finale for the hour. That's the finale from the Symphony No. 4 by Johannes Brahms. Christoph von Dohnányi conducting that performance with the Cleveland Orchestra. I'm Scott Blankenship. Thanks for your company.
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0: Hi, I'm Scott Blankenship with a piece called Sakuntala, based on a very old Sanskrit drama. It's a story of a king who falls for a hermit's foster daughter, and then forgets her because of a curse, and spends the rest of the play trying to remember why he feels so terrible. I'll tell you what it is, it's the heartache, my dear friend. Well, Carl Goldmark wrote music to go along with the drama, but just an overture. And at the time, Carl was still mostly known as a theater violinist who composed on the side. And this piece is what got people to stop thinking of him that way. Even Eduard Hanslick, Vienna's most feared critic and

0: Nice, isn't it? That's The Magic Harp by Ina Boyle. Ronald Corp conducting the Bournemouth Symphony Orchestra.
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0: The Venice Baroque Orchestra finishes the hour with Victoria Malova and Giuliano Carminola playing violins. The Concerto for Two Violins by Antonio Vivaldi.

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0: Andrea Marcone conducting the Venice Baroque Orchestra. Two violinists there was Victoria Molova and Giuliano Carmagnola with the Concerto for Two Violins composed by Antonio Vivaldi. Thanks very much for listening in this afternoon. I'm Scott Blankenship.
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